Can I talk to you? 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What's the hardest thing you're going through?

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1: Help us to love and see each other the way you love and see us. Come.

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You were created for something so much bigger, so much greater. But if all you see is what you see, then you do not see all there is to be seen. Oh, there's so much more that life has in store for you. 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
2: I just want to stop for a minute and just say I love you. Just want to tell you thank you just for being patient with me and just for giving me another chance. You've always been there for me and you were the father that I never knew. I just want to say.

0: Answer the question.
1: I didn't date her.
0: You didn't date her?
2: She made you jealous, didn't she?
3: All right, Sheriff, what's the point?
0: This is the point.
1: You recognize this?
2: How did you tie this around Miss Mary's neck?